0: You're on Nova. Have you ever been to Japan? Have you ever seen Benson Boone live in concert? Because we're sending you to Japan to see Benson Boone live in concert. You and your bestie. 9 a.m. Monday is your first chance to get in the running. And this is Alex Warren. His fresh hit, Emerald Eyes. Did you see him when he was down under? From all accounts, incredible show. Emerald Eyes is playing in minutes.
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2: 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On the M4 at Holroyd, we've got a multi-vehicle crash eastbound approaching Church Street. Seeing some delays there with a drop speed limit down to 40Ks. Doonside, look out for traffic lights on the flash on Knox Road at Cross Street. Maroota, we've still got a breakdown southbound on Old Northern Road at Lawtondale Gully Road. And the M2 up to speed from Pennant Hills Road to the Lane Cove Tunnel, taking about 7 minutes. Drummond Golf's half-price clothing clearance is on now. 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It's sunny today, tops of 28 degrees in the city and 31 in our west. Right now it's 23 degrees on Sydney's Nova 96.9. 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

0: On My Soul, fresh hit off his brand new album. 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
24: 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On the M4 at Holroyd, we have an earlier multi-vehicle crash eastbound approaching Church Street, still causing delays with the drop speed limit down to 40 km. Doodside traffic lights are on the flash on Knox Road across Street. Baroota, look out for a breakdown southbound on Old Northern Road at Lawtondale Gully Road. Mount Druitt, we've got an accident reported on Woodstock Avenue near Dorothy Street, and the M2 up to speed from Pettit Hills Road to the Lane Cove Tunnel, taking about 7 minutes. 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It's sunny today, tops of 28 degrees in the city and 31 in our west. Right now it's 24 degrees on Sydney's Nova 96.9. 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
26: Hello, I'm Eleanor Quirk. The Prime Minister will touch down in the US today for an official trip focused on digital safety for kids and international relations. Anthony Albanese will visit Apple headquarters to discuss the tech giant's new parental controls influenced by Australia's social media reforms. A 16-year-old's among four people fronting court in Sydney today, accused of being hired to carry out a number of underworld hits. The group from Victoria were taken into custody during raids this week in a major cross-border operation into organised crime. Donald Trump's fed up with what he calls fake news, the president taking the extraordinary measure of slapping bans on several major media outlets. And a star-studded lineup's preparing to honour John Farnham in a tribute concert for the music legend. Among the performers singing his greatest hits, Keith Urban, Human Nature and Jess Mauboy, Celine Dion and Hugh Jackman also making live satellite appearances from overseas tomorrow night.
8: Nova Sport.
26: The NRL's hoping for a bumper crowd for tonight's do-or-die semi between the Roosters and Sharks after disappointing attendances in the opening week of finals. But Cronulla coach Craig Fitzgibbons praised his side's faithful.
27: There were 17,000 people there and a large portion of those were Sharks. So we played Cowboys who are an out-of-Sydney team. So we made up majority of that crowd and an extra few thousand that turned up last week. So hopefully even more this week. But we're under no illusions as to how much support we get from our fans. And that's why we love playing here so much.
26: And you're up to date on the latest from the newsroom.
8: Across Sydney, this is Mel Trasina.
28: I know there's a lot happening this weekend, but take me with you. You can download the Nova Player, stream me everywhere you go, even if you're watching kids' sports. You know what? All the more reason to stream me. I've got a song coming up from the off-campus soundtrack. Have you seen that show? Fire. It's a fresh hit to the playlist. It's coming up first. Bruno Mars on my song.

0: time of the year where it's footy crazy, right? There is so much happening. I'm not gonna talk sport. I'm not gonna psych you out. I am gonna say G Flip is doing the pre-game entertainment at the AFL, and I'm so excited. The AFL Grand Final, bet on fire. Let's get that on, and some Flo Rida T-Pain Low, something I can no longer do because my knees don't allow it.
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3: 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In Villawood, an earlier building fire has a lane closed southbound on Woodville Road just past Llewellyn Avenue. M4 at Hull Road, we've still got a multi-vehicle crash eastbound causing delays approaching Church Street, knocking your speed down to 40 Ks. Waroota, we've got a breakdown southbound on Old Northern Road at Lawtondale Gully Road. Neutral by to Mossman, Military Road is absolutely crawling eastbound. 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It's sunny today. Tops of 28 degrees in the city and 31 in our west. Right now it's 26 degrees on Sydney's Nova 96.9. 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

0: 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Yes, the country to see
1: these beautiful things that I've got.
0: Mr. Benson Boone. Can you imagine him wearing his onesie, doing a backflip? With you and your bestie there, front and center. Benson Boone, live in Japan. Oh my goodness, this is a trip that you want to win, right? Especially at the pointy end of the year where you need a holiday more than ever. 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
8: 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In Penrith, we've got a breakdown northbound on Parker Street approaching Corrine Avenue. That's causing some heavy delays. Maroota, look out for breakdown southbound on Old Northern Road at Lawtondale Gully Road. The Harbour Bridge, a slow northbound stretch as you approach North Sydney. Zetland, we've got emergency roadworks continuing, closing Joynton Avenue southbound. The M4 up to speed from Mulgoa Road to Church Cherry, taking just 20 minutes. 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A beautiful sunny day today, tops of 28 degrees in the city and 31 in our west. Right now it's 26 degrees on Sydney's Nova 96.9. 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
11: Hello, I'm Eleanor Quirk. The Prime Minister's arrived in the US for a week-long trip centred around cyber safety. Anthony Albanese will visit Apple headquarters to discuss digital safety controls before heading to New York to address the United Nations General Assembly. Mr. Albanese says he's also expecting big discussions around the future of AI.
12: The whole world is grappling with this, so we need to make sure that we shape its use.
11: A number of Perth beaches remain closed after a horror shark attack that onlookers have described as like a scene from Jaws. The 60-year-old victim was mauled around 15 metres offshore at Sorrento Beach. Authorities now hunting the great white. And Ruby Rose has opened up about her friendship with Hayden Panettiere, who's being remembered at a memorial in Malibu this weekend. The Aussie actress says they spoke every day and she was like family.
13: That was my best friend. We spoke every day for 5 years and we had everything in common.
10: Nova Sport.
11: The Knights are calling on two of their breakout stars to stand up against the Warriors in tomorrow's semi-final. Jermaine McEwen and Francis Manulalula will start on the edges for Newcastle at Eden Park. Coach Justin Holbrook says both players have come a long way since the pre-season.
14: Jermaine from the start of the year forced his way in, and now Francis with his opportunity has been outstanding for us. So, to both our back rows, they're doing a great job.
11: Tonight it's Cronulla and the Roosters in a do-or-die clash. And you're up to date on the latest from the newsroom.
10: Nova. Across Sydney, this is Mel Tresina.
15: Do you know that we're sending you to see Benson Boone in Japan? 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I've also got your chance to win cash just for telling us what music you love here at Nova. You know what? Let me give you all those details in 10 minutes. First

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3: 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It is the latest from Miley. This is Bass Persuades.

0: What do you think? It is brand new music from Adela. It's called Ain't in LA. And if you ever watch Dream Academy or are a big fan of Cat's Eye, then you'll probably already know who this person is. She's a Slavic singer-dancer who competed in the reality show The Debut Dream Academy, where Cat's Eye was formed, but she was eliminated early. Now she's doing her own thing, and I love this. Speaking of love, Ray, Joy, have you heard that song? Artist Ray, who did Where Is My Husband, she's released a song called Joy with two of her younger sisters, and honestly, does what it says on the tin. It's coming up once we go check your own. Non-stop, non-stop hits.
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2: 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I reckon you can almost time it where you start to hear the kids say, I don't want to go to school tomorrow.
3: Yeah, I know. I think it's earlier. I reckon it's about 5:30 because you haven't got dinner organised and the uniforms aren't ironed.
4: Yeah. And then I love throwing out, you're so tired to a kid on a Sunday.
2: Oh, they love it. 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You can't say that to a child.
3: Say it to me, though. 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
4: 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At Roselle, a broken down car on the Western Distributor just past Victoria Road. The left lane closed for the eastbound run. Traffic is heavy. At Maruta, a broken down car on the Old Northern Road at Lawtondale Gully Road. Take care in the southbound lanes. At Mount White, a breakdown there as well. On the M1 Pacific Motorway, the Old Pacific Highway, with the right lane closed for the northbound run. The Royal National Park, the Watermelon Beach car park is now full and therefore closed. 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Weather sunshine this afternoon with a top of 28, 31 in the west, dropping to 15 overnight. More sunny skies and a top of 28 again for tomorrow. Right now it is 28 degrees. 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That's the latest traffic, Sydney's Nova 96.9.
5: Two things you need to know. The first is Monday 9 a.m. is your first chance to get in the running to see Benson Boone in Japan. Okay? Set an alarm for that. Put it in your diary. The second thing you need to know is one of my favourite songs is called Joy. It's from Ray and it features two of her younger sisters. And I'll play it in like 10 minutes. First, it's a Nova Nation remix from DJ Scudder.

0: freshers and throwbacks here on Nova, where you can stream us all weekend long via the Nova Player, which means you can just pop your headphones in as you go for your walk or run your errands. Take us with you, because I've got a brand new song to play. I don't know if you've seen this all over your socials as well. Bring it on over here. It's called Baby Doll from Jamie Miller. So Jamie Miller was a contestant on The Voice in, like, the UK in 2017. And now all of a sudden this song is just dominating online. And so, yeah, it's on the Nova playlist. And it's coming up after a Rihanna throwback.
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0: G-Flip, Bet on Fire here on Nova, performing at the pre-game entertainment of the AFL Grand Final. G-Flip is so talented and no doubt we'll play that song. It'll pop off. Okay, speaking of popping off, I love Ella Langley. Her new song, Be Her, I think it's better than Choosing Texas. It's coming up with Jermaine.
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4: 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At Maruta, we have a broken down car on the Old Northern Road at Lawtondale Gully Road. Take care in the southbound lanes. At Menai, a breakdown there as well. This one on Alfords Point Road around Old Illawarra Road with the left turn lane closed for the southbound run. At Rosehill, a breakdown clear. Traffic now improving eastbound on the Western Distributor. Likewise, Airway Pacific Motorway improving northbound with a breakdown gone at Mount White and all lanes reopened. At Moorbank, the lights are blacked out due to a power failure on Heathcote Road at the M5 motorway. 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Sunshine this afternoon with a top of 28, 31 in the west, dropping to 15 overnight. More sunny skies at top of 28 again for tomorrow. Right now it is 28 degrees. 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
6: All right, let's keep the Saturday afternoon going. Josie has hit us up on the Nova Instagram. You're wanting a bit of Ella Langley. How about let's get on one of her freshest tunes right now. It's called Be Her. If you haven't heard it, Josie, it might be your next favourite song of this year. Happens in the next 15 minutes. A bit of Temper City, Self-Aware on the way, right after Scuddy in the Mix from Nova Nation to kick things off.

0: Olivia Dean. On your home of Olivia Dean, you're on Nova, and you're on air with Jermaine. You know one thing I love about Nova? Is we get to give you access to the world's biggest artists. And I think this time around, it's something pretty special.
1: Ladies and gentlemen,
2: 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Japan.
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0: Now, I don't know what's more exciting, okay? Because, you know, obviously Benson Boone's coming to Australia, but you get to see him one more time in one of the biggest holiday destinations in the world. Every Aussie wants to go to Japan, and most Aussies love Benson Boone. So why not just prekeno los dos? Let's get both into one and get you to Tokyo to see Benson Boone. Now, here's how you're going to get your first chance. It happens Monday morning. Keep it on Nova, and we're going to give you a chance. Head to novafm.com.au, go into the Nova Player app, get all the details, and be listening to Nova Monday morning for Benson Boone in Tokyo, Japan.
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4: No exceptions. Hurry, 50% off everything must end Monday. Head into Drummond Golf today. The Royal National Park Wattamolla Road now closed to eastbound traffic from Sir Bertram Stevens Drive as the Wattamolla Beach car park is now full. At Lilyfield, an event at Leichhardt Oval, a concert at Sydney Olympic Park tonight, and NRL finals at the Sydney Football Stadium for Moore Park as well. Expect busy traffic around all of those venues. At Moorbank, the lights have been restored on Heathcote Road at the M5 motorway ramps after an earlier power failure. A long list of breakdowns now cleared, including the Old Northern Road at Maruta southbound and Candle Valley Way at Warningsea Park. Renovating, carpet courts, spring reno sale is on now. 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Sunshine this afternoon at top of 28, but that's long forgotten. More sunny skies at top of 28 again tomorrow, right now actually 31 degrees. JB Hi-Fi's got the new iPhone 18 Pro out now. 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
2: 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Let's go to Alexander with today's forecast.
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2: Oh, they love it. 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
23: 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Big cars, small cars, hybrids, EVs, you'll find the perfect car waiting. Oh, what a feeling, Toyota. At Roseville Chase, we have a broken down car on Moringa Road just past the Roseville Bridge, the left lane closed for the eastbound run. Concord, the M4 motorway approaching Concord Road, we have a broken down motorcycle, the left lane closed there for the westbound run. At Lilyfield, an event at Leichhardt Oval, a concert at Sydney Olympic Park tonight, and NRL finals at the Sydney Football Stadium for Moore Park as well. Expect busy traffic around all of those venues. The Royal National Park, Watermola Road is now reopened for the run east from Sir Bertram Stevens Drive. 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Weather dropping to 15 degrees overnight. More sunny skies and a top of 28 on the way for tomorrow. Right now, 31 degrees. 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
25: All right, this is my favourite part of the weekend, where we're just kind of smack bang in the middle of our Saturday afternoon, enjoying the day, but looking forward to what's happening on a Saturday night. Let's hit that vibe high and get a more non-stop hits. Like Peter on TikTok, you're wanting that brand new Temper City tune, Self-Aware. I'm loving that tune. I'm going to get that going in the next 15 minutes, okay? Let's get Scud in the mix to kick things off. Let's go.

0: hope Alex Warren is doing okay after those stunts that he did to promote his album. Fresh hits and throwbacks here on Nova. You're on air with Jermaine. I know what's going to be a huge fever dream for everyone is going to one of the best holiday destinations in the world, Japan, to see one of the biggest stars in the world, Benson Boone. Imagine sipping on some March and knowing you're seeing one of the biggest acts ever. Well, we've got your chance to win, and your first chance happens Monday morning, so make sure you keep it on Nova, okay? Let's get back into the freshies. I know as a country, we're all obsessed with Teddy Swims, and we love this tune, Mr. Know-It-All. Let's get it on the next 5 minutes, okay? Stay right there.
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0: Bass Suede here on Nova. You're on air with Jermaine. How exciting for Sienna Spiro, by the way, coming to Australia early next year and is one of the performers for the MTV Video Music Awards happening next week. This girl is going huge. Hopefully you get a ticket to go and see her before she goes even bigger. We have your chance to win. Keep it on Nova. Let's get great expectations on in the next 10 minutes for your Saturday afternoon.
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22: 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At Homebush, a car and motorcycle have come together on Parramatta Road approaching Nipper Street and George Street. The right lane closed for the westbound run and the right lane also closed for the eastbound run. Traffic is heavy, but a breakdown now clear to Concord for the M4 motorway tunnel westbound and Concord Road, and all lanes have reopened there. In Lilyfield, an event at Leichhardt Oval, a concert at Sydney Olympic Park tonight, and NRL finals at the Sydney Football Stadium for Moore Park as well. Expect busy traffic around all of those venues. 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Weather dropping to 15 degrees overnight. More sunny skies and a top of 28 on the way for tomorrow. Right now, 24 degrees. 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
0: Oh, I'm feeling the Saturday night jitters right now. Let's keep the vibes going. Get on more non-stop hits like Tame Impala coming here later this year. I've got their freshie, Loser, ready to go in the next 15 minutes. A bit of Gaga on the way and the voice of 2026, Sienna Spyro. The whole country is loving Great Expectation. I'm going to get that on in the next 5 minutes. Let's get things started with Scudder in the mix.

0: Friday for your Saturday afternoon here on Nova. You're on air with Jermaine. Let's keep the music going for you very soon. There is a tune by this new artist named Adela. I'm going to play in the next 10 minutes. I'm going to tell you it's a grower, but when you listen to it, it might just be the tune to get you ready for your Saturday night, okay? Don't say I didn't warn you. It's called Ain't in LA, and it is a banger. It's going to play that with Bruno, all happening after this, okay?
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0: is coming here next year, and we can't wait. That's Somba here on Nova. You're on air with Jermaine. Keep it on Nova for your chance to win tickets. And also, on the Nova Player app is something called Nova Rated, where you can tell us what you think of the music we play, and you could win an easy $2,000. So why not do that before you get ready for your Saturday night? And speaking of, get ready for Nova Nation up next, your home of dance, hits and club classics. Dave Kelly and DJ Scudder in the mix, ready to go. Have the best Saturday night.
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8: 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Homebush, a car and motorcycle crash now cleared on Parramatta Road approaching Nipper Street and George Street. All lanes have reopened. The traffic remains very busy in the area both ways for now. At Epping, a crash cleared on Ray Road and Cullingford Road for the North Bend run as well. Liddyfield, an event continues at Leichhardt Oval for a little longer. A concert at Sydney Olympic Park tonight and NRL finals at the Sydney Football Stadium as well. For more park, expect busy traffic around all of those venues. 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Weather dropping to 15 degrees overnight before sunny skies and a top of 28 on the way for tomorrow. Right now, 24 degrees. 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
19: Welcome along. Yeah, you got me, Dave, on, which means it's Saturday night, the best night of the week, and I've got some awesome tunes non-stop in the mix for you. Coming up, I've got some Shakira, and we start with Tay-Tay. No.

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5: Hey,
20: Big thanks to You Stay in the Mix for the last hour. Absolutely awesome set. Right now, though, you got me, Dave, back on your radio. On the way for you soon, I got Ray to play a bit of old school from Hadaway. And let's get back on the decks in the mix with some Olivia Rodrigo. His stupid song, remixed on Nova.

0: Good little version, isn't it? Upside Down, Nova Nation in the mix. You got me, Dave, on right now. Don't forget, though, every single weekend we have the world's biggest DJ stopping by with their Nova Nation residencies. James Hype, Fridays at 10. Crooked Colours, Fridays at 11. And earlier on, you missed out on New Stage. It's here Saturday nights from 9. Right, coming up, I've got some awesome tunes in the mix, obviously, and a tune from the guy who's going to be here in just a matter of months. Harry Styles in the mix next on Nova.
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0: Whatever happened to garage music? It was huge, wasn't it? I loved it. That is the Artful Dodger, Robbie Craig, Craig David, Woman Trouble. Remember that? Nova Nation, in the mix for your Saturday night with me, Dave. And there's more where this came from. The final hour of the show on the way, kicking off with some Calvin Harris next.
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0: Nova Nation. So here we are, the best night of the week, and you got me, Dave Kelly, on the radio in the mix, hopefully getting you up for it. I got some Shakira, Burna Boy, Die Die on the way, bit of old school from Grover Washington. Bet you didn't think you would hear that on Nova tonight. And we start

0: the week. How you doing? I'm Dave. Thanks for listening. Hope you're enjoying the tunes tonight. We're non-stop in the mix, and there's more where this came from, with a final mix of the show on the way, and it all starts with Tay-Tay next.
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1: Fitzy, Whipper and Kate.
0: November 19 release. If you've ever been so excited about a game, Danny, this was you a couple of years ago. What game was it, Danny?
2: Final Fantasy VII Remake. I've been waiting for this game for nearly 20 years. My mother-in-law was visiting from the UK, and I said, if you come in and literally say a word during the first 10 minutes of this game, I swear to God, if COVID's not going to kill you, I'm going to kill you.
0: Oh, my God.
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10: Petey, what are you doing down there?
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10: I can see that. Why?
11: Ate some food from Pet Barn. Now I feel so strong.
10: I can't see you anymore.
11: But my legs have never done this before. I physically cannot stop them from digging. And I don't want to. Wow. Is this a stormwater drain?
10: I'm leaving. Talk to the Pet Barn team about the right nutrition and get that feed-good feeling today.

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1: November 19 release. If you've ever been so excited about a game, Danny, this was you a couple of years ago. What game was it, Danny?
2: Final Fantasy VII Remake. I've been waiting for this game for nearly 20 years. My mother-in-law was visiting from the UK, and I said, if you come in and literally say a word during the first 10 minutes of this game, I swear to God, if COVID's not going to kill you, I'm going to kill you.
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23: 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In Kingswood, a damaged safety fence affecting traffic in both directions on the M4 near the Kent Road overpass. In the CBD, running event closing sections of Hickson Road and Towns Place at Hickson Road. Prepare to slow down to 60Ks on sections of Wakehurst Parkway due to roadworks between French's Forest and North Narrabeen. The M5 is drama-free through Casula to the airport. 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Sunny, top of 28 right now at 16 on Sydney's Nova 96.9. 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
24: Oh, hi, lovely friend. Happy Sunday morning. It's Molly Rosie with you. You chose the right station because the fresh hits and throwbacks this hour are so good. Okay? That's all I'm going to say. Let's kick this hour off with Olivia Rodrigo's stupid song on Nova. Fresh Hits.

0: So moving to the Sun on Nova for your Sunday morning. After the break, I want to play you Temper City's smash hit, Self Aware. It's the kind of song that you don't want to miss. So if you've just rocked up at work, download the free Nova player. 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If you haven't heard the song yet, trust me, you're going to get it when you hear it. 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
0: Nova is your passport to the stars. Honestly, I don't know how we keep doing this. It just gets better and better and better and better. Japan's one of the hottest countries in the world right now. I went earlier this year and I'm obsessed. I'm still thinking about the 7-Eleven egg sandwiches and how good they are. If we had them here, I think I would actually have a genuine problem, okay? You and your bestie could be jetting off to see Benson Boone live with flights, accommodation and spending money. All thanks to Nova. Make sure you're listening Monday morning from 9 a.m. That is your first chance to get yourself in the draw to win this once in a lifetime trip. Good luck. Actually, if you win, let's do a little deal. You bring me back one of those egg sandwiches, okay? I'm going to hold you to it.
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0: well for your Sunday morning. My name is Molly Rose. I want to introduce you to my close friend, Miley.
1: Let's go.
0: Friday, the Bass Persuades album dropped. Oh, it is so good. You have to hear it. This is the lead single, also of the same title, Bass Persuades. I'm going to play it for you next here on Nova. Don't go anywhere.
2: 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Guess what? Or the cars.
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0: on Nova for your Sunday morning. God, this is such a good song. I'm obsessed. My name is Molly Rose. 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After 7, I'm going to play Alex Warren and Sienna Spiro. Let's head to the Nova newsroom next. Let's go. Nova.
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7: The M1 extension to Raymond Terrace is now open with changes north through Newcastle, the Hunter and beyond. Visit nswroads.work/M12RT portal. In Kingswood, a damaged safety fence affecting traffic both directions on the M4 near the Kent Road overpass. In Dulwich Hill, a festival closing part of Marrickville Road, Durham Street and Seaview Street. No hassles north to the Central Coast on the M1. Travel time from Warunga to the Hawkesbury, 13 minutes. And bridges are on time. No delays on Anzac, Captain Cook or Endeavour. You won't believe the amount of cars arriving at Toyota dealerships. Big cars, small cars, hybrids, EVs. You'll find the perfect car waiting. Oh, what a feeling. Toyota. Sunny, top of 28. Right now it's 16 on Sydney's Nova 96.9. 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
10: Good morning, I'm Marianne Harris. The Prime Minister is set to launch Australia's bid for a seat on the United Nations Security Council after landing in the US. Anthony Albanese will use the government's record on digital safety as a selling point. The Coalition is promising to rewrite the national curriculum and restore discipline in Australian schools if elected. Two New South Wales women have died in separate domestic violence-related incidents just hours apart. Paramedics were unable to save a woman in her 90s in Bondi Beach yesterday afternoon who'd been stabbed. A 47-year-old man known to her has been arrested. Earlier, an 18-year-old man was arrested near Wagga Wagga after a 23-year-old woman known to him was allegedly stabbed at a home. A catch-and-kill order has been issued for the first time in 10 years for the great white shark responsible for a fatal attack in Perth. 63-year-old Greg O'Neill was killed at Sorrento Beach while swimming close to the shore. His remains are yet to be recovered. And a tribute concert for John Farnham will be held tonight in Melbourne. The lineup includes Celine Dion, Hugh Jackman and Keith Urban.
9: Nova Sport.
10: To sport, in a scoreless second half has seen the Sharks go down to the Roosters, 46 points to 10. Five unanswered tries from the Roosters after halftime will give the team confidence before it goes up against the Dolphins on Friday. In the NRLW, the Broncos have thumped the Knights, 40 to 16. And in the AFL, Brisbane is through to its fourth straight final after toppling Hawthorn by 9 points in a stunning match at the MCG. And that's the latest from the newsroom.
11: and happy Sunday. It's Molly Rose here with you. If the Sunday scaries have already set in, it's okay. I got you. Your fresh hits and throwbacks will revive you. This hour in particular is going to hit. Let's kick it off with Sienna Spiro on Nova.
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0: here on Nova for your Sunday morning. After the break, I want to play Ariana Grande. Did you know that she's going to feature in a movie adaptation of Dr. Seuss's book, Oh, the Places You'll Go? I saw this on my socials the other day. I couldn't believe it. So apparently it is going to be released in 2028 and she's going to be acting, well, voice acting, alongside Josh Gad. So excited. She'll play after the break here on Nova.
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2: Moonlight and the LAs on Nova for your Sunday morning. Up next, it's Jace, Lauren and Clint for your weekend brekkie. Now, if you don't know, Clint is about to be a dad for the first time. So exciting. It's all happening very soon. But he's had a complete and utter meltdown. You got to hear this next. Fresh hits, hit and
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19: 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In Dural, a crash involving a van slowing up traffic both directions on New Line Road near Jenner Road. In Kingswood, a damaged safety fence affecting traffic both directions on the M4 near the Kent Road overpass. In the CBD, roadworks closing Phillip Street between Bridge and Bent Streets. The M5 moving well. Travel time between Kingsgrove and Preston's currently 14 minutes, and a mascot the run of the airport is looking okay in all directions. 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Sunny, top of 28, right now at 16 on Sydney's Nova 96.9. Rimmel London is currently half price at Coles. Pick up a full face of Rimmel makeup for just $49. Sale ends Tuesday, so don't miss out. Head into Coles today.
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0: The PM has wrapped up successful talks with Apple in the US following a demonstration of the tech giant's new online safety features. Anthony Albanese inspected the parental control measures developed by the company, influenced by Australia's social media ban for under-16s. Discipline, limited screen time and streamlining teacher accreditation are at the heart of the federal opposition's plan to reform the education system. This comes after Australia recorded its worst ever maths and reading scores in a global education test. AFL Grand Final fever is real. Airlines are scrambling to schedule more flights to Melbourne from Perth and Brisbane for the Frio Lions showdown next week. Tickets are likely to cost as much as a trip to Europe. It was a dramatic day out to sea, with a family of four being winched to safety by a rescue chopper after their yacht hit a reef off the Queensland coast yesterday. And Singapore Airlines has been crowned the world's best carrier at this year's World Airline Awards. Nova Sport. To sport, and the Sharks were unable to recover from the early injury loss of Nico Hines, who suffered a concussion in the second minute of the game at Allianz Stadium, leaving the Roosters' big guns to step up and pile on the points. The result? 46-10 in front of almost 40,000 fans. Selwyn Cobbo has signed a four-year extension with the Dolphins, and Socceroos coach Tony Popovic has revealed his squad for this month's international friendlies with Brazil. Queenslanders Lucas Herrington, Aidan O'Neill and Eli Adams have all been called up to the side. And that's the latest from the newsroom.
17: This is Jace, Lauren and Glenn. It's gonna be a good day. On Nova.
9: Good morning, Australia, and welcome to your Sunday.
20: Hello.
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20: Good morning. Beautiful Sunday morning, wherever you are in this great country of ours.
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9: You never get a Sunday sleeping again.
21: Well, yes, I'm having a baby later this year in November, in fact, and it's starting to get very real. In fact, something arrived in the mail that made me have a mini meltdown. A meltdown in a good way, but
9: was
21: a real...
9: Was it the baby?
21: It's not the baby.
9: Right, okay.
21: Baby didn't arrive via Australia Post.
9: Right, okay.
20: Not via a stalk.
21: No.
9: Something
20: almost,
9: did.
20: Almost.
9: And
20: almost.
9: It sent him into a spiral. We're going to go there coming up later on this hour.
20: Coming up next, though, I had a very emotional day this week. Something happened and it had me in floods of tears, and I know I'm not alone, Clint. I know it got to you too.
21: We were both emosh.
20: We're not tired.
21: Super emosh.
20: It was really pull on the heartstrings, and this was the perfect example of that.
9: These two were a mess. We'll tell you what we're talking about on the other side of Gaga. Right across Australia, it is Jace, Lauren and Clint. This is Weekend Breakfast on Nova.

0: Okay.
1: When they eat the good flavours, like a box of roses, and you open it up and it's just like the crap left.
2: Yeah.
1: The worst.
3: Is that having a tantrum or?
1: No, that's crying, Lauren. That is crying. Don't hate
3: that's
1: me.
3: That's just having a tantrum.
1: No, it's not a tantrum.
2: It is. Like, listen to you right now.
1: No.
2: He's Joe, just having a good morning, Joe.
3: Hi, Joe.
0: Good morning.
2: When did you burst into tears because you're a bit tired?
0: Yeah, overspilt milk.
3: Yeah.
2: Actually spilt milk?
0: Yes, but it was my milk, as in like I was a new mum. It took me about 45 minutes to express and I accidentally tipped it and that kind of burst me into tears.
3: that's day ruining.
1: Is that a tantrum?
0: Oh, yeah.
3: No,
1: I'm joking.
3: She's crying. She's exhausted.
1: Yeah, that's
3: anytime you see that is liquid gold.
1: Oh, yeah.
0: Liquid gold, exactly right.
3: How long did you cry for?
0: Oh, yeah, no, it was a good 5 minutes on the floor. Just like, and my husband's like, tomorrow you can express again. I'm like, you don't get it.
3: I'm so tired.
1: Yeah.
3: Yeah, that's warranted. 100% fair enough.
1: Even like a couple of mil.
3: A what?
1: Like even a couple of milliliters. Yeah, you're allowed to burst the tears
3: gold.
1: Over that.
3: 100%. Alicia, morning.
4: Good morning, guys. How are we?
1: We're good.
2: Excellent.
3: Did you cry over something?
4: I had a really bad day. I had a bottle of wine in the fridge at home, or so I thought. I got home and turns out the day before had been pretty bad too, and there was no wine waiting for me.
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7: 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In Dural, a crash involving a van slowing up traffic both directions on New Line Road near Jenner Road. In Kingswood, a damaged safety fence affecting traffic on the M4 near the Kent Road overpass. In Manly, North and South Stain closed between Raglan and Wentworth Streets for a festival. No problems on the Pacific Highway approaching the M1 through Pimble, Tarramurra and Warunga. And the M7 is looking good northbound from Preston's to Richmond Road. Travel time currently 20 minutes. 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Sunny, top of 28, right now at 16 on Sydney's Nova 96.9. 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
14: 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In Kingswood, a damaged safety fence affecting traffic both directions on the M4 near the Kent Road overpass. In Manly, North and South Stain, closed between Raglan and Wentworth Streets for a festival. Look out for changed traffic conditions along the Warringah Freeway between Cammeray and North Sydney due to ongoing upgrade works. This includes ramp and lane closures. And the M7 looking good northbound from Preston to Richmond Road. 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
18: Good morning, I'm Marianne Harris. Two women have died in separate domestic violence incidents in New South Wales just hours apart. Paramedics were unable to save a woman in her 90s found with stab wounds in a Bondi Beach apartment. A 47-year-old man known to her has been arrested and charged. Another man has now been arrested after a 23-year-old woman was fatally stabbed at a home in Wagga Wagga. It's now been seven decades since pokies were legalised in New South Wales. Gambling reform advocates say the government needs to act as losses continue to rise at twice the rate of inflation this year alone. Australian life expectancy is projected to reach nearly 90 years for women and 86 for men over the next four decades. Overseas and CNN journalists say they've been refused access to the White House after Donald Trump said he was banning a number of media organisations for reporting fake news. And Aussie music legend John Farnham's health has deteriorated. His family have revealed he now needs around-the-clock medical care at home. A tribute concert is being held in his honour tonight in Melbourne.
17: Nova Sport.
18: To sport, and the Roosters are one win away from the NRL Grand Final after demolishing the Sharks 46-10 in front of almost 40,000 fans. Cronulla suffered a huge early blow with halfback Nico Hines failing an HIA in the opening minutes. Australia will line up against Zimbabwe this afternoon in the one-day international, and the Wallaroos have gone down to France 29-26, and that's the latest from the newsroom.
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21: Hello.
20: Guys, one of the biggest news stories of the week.
22: It's yucky.
20: It is yucky.
21: It's one of the most selfish things I've ever seen, yeah. I would say.
22: It's all to do with Hyrox. Now, Hyrox, otherwise known as Hybrid Rockstar. Did you know that?
20: No.
21: I know.
22: It's such a daggy
21: name.
22: Shout
21: out to the Hyroxes out there.
22: Yeah, yeah, yeah. They'd be sweating it up on a Sunday morning.
20: Yeah.
22: Totally. Hopefully they're not, you know.
20: What's the CrossFit one? What? What's your WOD?
22: Yeah, yeah. Workout of the day.
20: Yeah,
22: yeah.
20: Everyone will walk around and go, what's your WOD?
22: What's your WOD?
21: Is CrossFit still a thing?
22: Oh, yeah.
21: Yeah.
22: Yeah,
20: and what
22: about
20: F45? Fanatical. They still get their photos in front of that wall?
22: I think the F45 craze might have sort of fizzled out
21: still,
22: a little bit.
21: It's still going.
22: There's still
21: I know people
22: a few
21: still
22: of them.
21: Do F45. Yeah. I loved F45 back in the day.
20: Yeah, right.
22: Didn't have to think about it.
21: No, it was
22: well,
21: it
22: turns
21: was far
22: out this
21: Hyrox
22: athlete forgot to think about, you know, going
21: anyone
22: to the toilet.
21: Else,
22: going to the toilet.
21: Just only. You know, you guys know what we're talking about. And it was just really a quite selfish display.
20: Icky. We'll dive into it coming up in
22: we're
20: minutes.
22: We're not going to dive into it.
20: No, God, no. And then later on this hour, are we going to talk about what inappropriate songs are your little kids singing along to? When they're so innocent, they don't realise the lyrics of the songs.
21: Yeah. Sometimes there's accidental swear words.
20: Yeah, I was going to take my four-year-old to a concert and I realised maybe it's not the best he's singing that song out loud. We'll go there later on this hour. This is Dasher right across Australia. It's Weekend Breakfast. Jace, Lauren and Clint on Nova. We have-

0: This is Nova. You've got Jace, Lauren and Clint for your Sunday morning. We're talking about an Aussie athlete, Melbourne girl.
1: Probably saw it. It was the lead on the news.com website.
2: She's really put herself on the map now, hasn't she?
0: Yeah, look, when you got to go, you got to go. She went mid-tournament.
2: Well, no, you can...
1: I completely disagree.
2: No, you can go.
1: I understand.
2: Respectfully
1: accidents.
2: And, you know...
1: Accidents happen.
2: And she should have seen herself out.
0: Instead, she accidentally...
2: She battled on.
0: Yeah, she battled on.
1: It's one of the most revolting things I've ever seen.
2: And she said a win's a win.
0: Emma, good morning.
3: Good morning.
1: Hi, Emma.
0: Are we good? Emma. You had an unfortunate situation or you know someone who has?
3: Yes, I was in Sharm el-Sheikh in Egypt and I'd been taking the mickey out of my boyfriend because he was having a few issues down there with, Delhi Belly in Egypt. And
1: I just
3: kept cracking up laughing at him because it was so funny and he was in so much pain. And then 2 days later, I woke up and the white Egyptian cotton sheets were not white anymore.
1: I'd had an accident in bed.
3: I was absolutely mortified.
0: In the bed?
3: In the

0: bed, and I was trying to sort of clean the sheets in the shower, but they're a really
1: poor
0: big sheet.
1: But he's
0: sick. I was absolutely mortified.
1: Oh, I feel for him. I mean,
2: the Egyptian sheets.
1: Yeah. Do you still, like barley belly or deli belly or even food poisoning or gastro? It's just
3: Emma. Do you still talk about it? Do you still remind him about it?
0: No, he doesn't talk to me.
3: Oh, okay.
1: At all or about the situation?
0: We have children. We just talk about the children. We don't talk about anything else.
4: Yeah. Oh, you want to give him a shout out while you're on the radio?
1: I'm sure he'd be thrilled.
0: Good morning, Chris. I hope you have a really lovely day.
1: He's going to cop it at work now. How are those Egyptian cotton sheets going?
4: Oh. Hello, Holly.
5: Hello.
3: Oh, you sound sheepish.
4: Doesn't she?
1: Was it you or someone you know?
5: It was me.
4: Oh, well, first things first, good for you for ringing up.
3: Congratulations. Yeah. What happened, Holly?
5: So, I was having a staycation with my daughter at Crown.
1: Right. Nice.
5: And I'm gluten intolerant and it appears that they did not, in fact, give me gluten-free bread.
1: Oh, no.
5: And we were swimming in the swimming pool.
1: No.
5: I had the need to go.
3: No, you didn't.
5: And so I was like, all right, come on. Like, got my daughter out of the pool. And you know the Crown doors, they're big marble. The pressure from trying to open the toilet door.
1: Oh, no.
5: In my bathers, I was in a one-piece. And
1: Oh, Holly.
3: So hang on, so you were trying to push the big marble doors.
1: Oh, but that's so sad. You were trying.
5: Yeah, oh my gosh, I was clenching so hard and I just...
3: Oh no. So what, did you grab one of those big bathrobes? And...
5: Oh, no.
4: No,
1: big fluffy towel.
5: I got into the shower and I was in a one piece, so it all had to come off. And my daughter, she goes, Mom, adults aren't supposed to poo themselves.
1: Holly.
5: So now every time I'm back there, I know.
3: Have you ever been back to Crown?
5: Every time I check. Yeah, I have. And every time I go to that pool, I'm reminded and it's awful.
1: Yeah. Look, at least it wasn't in the pool. Let's look at the positives.
3: Yeah.
5: That's very true. Very true.
1: Oh, God, you poor thing.
4: Out of all places. Oh, my God.
1: It's something horrible, though. Like when you know that feeling when like gastro or barley belly or something like that is coming on and you're like, I need to get into my house and not
4: right
1: leave.
4: Now. Right
1: and not leave.
3: Oh, my God. Don't.
1: Is it taking you back to your colonoscopy prep, Clint?
3: No, it's... No.
4: Okay, that was a dark time, wasn't it?
3: Oh,
4: we didn't see you for 48 hours.
3: Certainly very dark. Jace, Lauren and Clint. On Nova.
6: 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Heavy delays into Strathfield South with the two car smash westbound closing off the left turn lane on the Hume Highway just below Roberts Road. We've got a police operation underway from Surrey Hills through to Oxford Street, affecting various roads throughout the CBD right now. 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Today, a nice and sunny one with tops of 28 in the city, 34 in the west. Right now, it's 23 degrees on Sydney's Nova 96.9. 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
5: 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Let's go to Alexander with today's forecast.
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0: Right across Australia, you are listening to Weekend Breakfast on Nova. You've got Jace, Lauren and Clint. Good morning.
1: Hey, good morning to my little four-year-old son, Archie, who is in the car at the moment.
2: Oh, shout out.
1: He said, I always talk about the other boys and he wanted to on a little bit of air.
3: Get him on the phone.
2: Good morning,
3: call him.
2: Archie.
3: Hey, Archie, what's your favourite song? We'll play it for you. Text your dad and we'll play it for you.
1: No, careful. Remember, we spoke about his favourite song recently, actually. Archie, my four-year-old, is he loves music. Maybe I'll take him to Samba. His first concert.
2: Yeah.
3: Imagine a little four-year-old singing, I don't want to.
2: Are you gonna call today for tickets?
3: For a new person. Imagine a little four-year-old singing this.
2: Yeah. No idea.
3: Imagine him singing, I don't want to kiss someone else's neck and have to pretend it's yours instead.
1: Okay, now that you've put it that way, maybe we'll wait for the Wiggles.
3: I love when kids sing adult lyrics. It's so funny and you just can't respond. When they're singing something sexy or naughty and you're like, oh, do you know what that means?
1: He loved Arpita. Remember he sang that with you guys in the car on the way to
2: Arpita.
3: Yeah, but realize, that one's all right.
1: Well, it's a Korean drinking song.
2: Is it?
3: It's a drinking game.
1: It's based off a drinking game.
3: That's right.
1: Yeah.
2: I had no idea.
1: Yeah, there you go.
3: Well, they do this thing where they put their hands on top and it's like
1: Yeah.
3: 13, 24, 10, does your kid sing adult lyrics? And it's quite funny.
1: They played a kindy all the time. Hands on top of each other. Up. Mm-hmm. Oh, you drink the milk.
2: Yep. Let's go.
1: Hey,
2: Dennis Leary. Should we play a bit of that? just sort of wet our appetite.
1: Do you remember that one?
3: No.
2: E-S-S-H-O-L-E. Everybody.
3: Oh, I don't know that one.
2: Yeah.
1: 13, 24, 10 is our number. Anyway. Does your child sing adult songs? Give
3: it's
1: us a call.
3: It's quite cute and funny.
1: It is cute, yeah. Well,
3: but it seems like all the kids are doing it, 13, 24, 10.
2: Phones have lit up. Helen joins us. Good morning, Helen.
4: Morning, how are you?
1: We're good.
2: We're great. Is there some sort of inappropriate song that your child loves?
4: Not my child. It was when I was a kid.
2: Oh, when you were a kid.
4: We were driving to school and we had the Prince album on and Get Off came on and I started singing it in front of my mum.
3: Yeah, see, that'll get you.
1: Yeah, that will get you.
2: And it's a bit of an earworm as well, right?
4: Yeah. She's like, oh my God, what are you singing? But I had no idea until I grew up that it was pretty good.
3: Yeah, because you learn the words and then you just go for it. But then when you sing without the music, you're like, oh, that's a bit naughty.
1: Hey,
3: that's a bit naughty.
1: Molly, songs kids sing at your place? What do you got?
5: I've got a five-year-old who is obsessed with a metal band called Electric Callboy.
3: Electric Cowboy?
5: Callboy.
1: Electric Callboy.
3: What do Electric Callboy sing?
5: They like do metal songs, so they did a metal cover of Every Time We Touch, the famous techno song.
3: Because every time we touch, I get this feeling.
1: Yeah, right.
5: They do screaming as well in it. So she also loves Hyper, which is like screaming.
3: Yeah.
5: Cool. And she sings it and screams it.
3: Yeah. Wow. Every time we touch, I get this feeling. You don't want a five-year-old running around screaming that.
1: Remember Meredith Brooks? This had a big resurgence in my day. I'm a bitch,
3: I'm a liar. Yeah. But a little kid walking around singing, I'm your lover. It's funny. Because when you sing it, you don't really notice.
1: No, that would be funny. All right, let's
3: Catherine.
1: Go. Catherine.
6: Hey, guys. My 4-year-old has walked into daycare singing at the top of his lungs, X gonna give it to you.
1: Oh my god.
3: Funny.
1: I love that.
3: I just don't know how daycare teachers don't laugh at kids all the time.
2: Where did your kid get that from, Catherine?
1: Oh, no, don't judge.
6: I think it might have made it to Dad's gym playlist.
3: Definitely Dad's fault.
1: That's funny.
3: Susanna, hello.
7: Hey, how are you?
3: We're good. What song is it that the kid sings?
7: Okay, so my 6-year-old is obsessed with Unholy by Sam Smith.
3: Oh, yeah.
1: Sam Smith's all right, isn't he?
7: Word for word.
3: Yeah, that's so cute.
1: What's wrong with Sam Smith?
3: Unholy's okay, isn't it? I'm trying to think. Are there rude words in that? Are there rude words?
7: Hey.
3: Is it rude? is about doing something unholy.
1: Yeah. What does he say? Yeah. Oh, I missed it. Doing,
3: it's quite sexy.
8: I think they're getting unholy.
3: I think he says, if you push me down south, I'm going to do something unholy.
1: And where was he when he sang this?
7: Sorry?
1: Where was he when he sang this out loud?
7: Oh, no, it's her, and she sings it at school. She sings it everywhere.
1: Oh, no.
8: I love it.
3: Mummy doesn't know Daddy's getting hot at the body shop.
1: Oh,
7: yeah, that's the one.
3: He's doing something unholy.
1: I love this. Hey, thanks for your call. Doing something unholy.
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15: 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Think, wow, the lighting in this midsize sedan is perfect for selfies. Then take 87 more selfies. Uber. Can't do that if you're driving.
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